I love mambo, I feel like Rambo. I'm not afraid to catch you if you stumble, 'cause you're the kind of girl that makes me scramble. I feel like Kevin Costner in Fandango. Like Marlon Brando, I'll dance with you last mambo. We'll take a ride together with my special jumbo. Italian style is stronger than a thunder. It's Calabone.

Living in a bubble, I wanna dance with you and forget about the trouble. I'm not the type of guy that you were left to cry for. I only wanna shake your body with this mambo. Like Matt Bianco, I'm sneaking out the back door. Like Tony Rani say, tell me quando. I feel like Perez Prado playing in a jungle. And everybody's dancing, Italian mambo.

A reading from the letter to the Hebrews. Christ has offered one single sacrifice for sins, and then taken his place forever at the right hand of God, where he is now waiting until his enemies are made into a footstool for him. By virtue of that one single offering, he has achieved the eternal perfection of all whom he is sanctifying.

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1: Tu res gloriae, Christe.
0: After your passion, you appeared to your disciples, and they knew you to be alive. Strengthen our belief that you are with us today.
1: Tu res gloriae, Christe.
0: On this day, you promised the Holy Spirit to the apostles for the spreading of your gospel to the ends of the earth. Strengthen us by the power of the Spirit in bearing witness before the world.
1: Tu res gloriae, Christe.

0: me.
1: Still, monkeys are more thoughtful.
0: But I love you. She didn't even say, I will call you.
1: She couldn't even face me.

It doesn't matter if you love him or capital H-I-M. Just put your paws up.